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You are locked into the sound of La Mix Radio. 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

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Let the deep house take over. 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

0: 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Let the hypnotic sounds of Deep House carry you through the summer heat. 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

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It is a beautiful Saturday morning here on La Mix Radio. 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Starting with Inside Reason, Want Her Back. 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
1: 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Let it take you there, baby. I'm loving this. It feels so good.
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1: 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I love it.
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It is a beautiful Saturday morning here on La Mix Radio. 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

waking up to a sunny Saturday morning with the perfect blend of deep house and electro swing. 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

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Your Saturday morning soundtrack. 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
0: 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Sounds so good.

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0: 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Oh, it's a, this is so good. 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

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BPMs rising for the weekend morning. 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

soaking up every bit of this sunny Saturday afternoon. 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
2: 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I've been meaning to...
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1: 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I'm loving this.
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1: 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I love it.
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1: 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Oh, it feels so right. 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Let it take you there, baby. I'm loving this. It feels so good. I'm a
0: mess. If only the transition to Saturday night begins now. 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

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Sounds so good.

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When you rally me, gotta worry when tomorrow comes. I'll put you in the driver's seat.

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